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Buckeye Country 94.3. That's Morgan Wallen right there with Wayne D and Tay hanging with y'all. Thank you for checking in if you did on Instagram. Got a few messages already tonight for this song. We love Ashley McBride. Check out What If We Don't.

0: 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It's Feel Good Friday. Do it every Friday where we celebrate some good news. It's we spend the week celebrating like news around the world or in our area. Friday, it's all about your news, right? So if you got a story to share, call or text 1-877-367-4432. And I'll tell you right now, my good news is I've been waiting on a check that like literally felt like it hit the Bermuda Triangle and I would never see it. I just found out why it was delayed and that it is on its way next week. So,
1: oh, good. Yay.
0: I feel like I got like a tax bailout and financial relief is on the way.
1: Yeah.
0: What's Tay's feel good?
1: My feel good is tomorrow night I will be at the Alan Jackson show in Nashville. Yeah. My mom and I are going together and it's kind of a special moment because my mom and I were massive fans of Alan.

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2: Yeah.
1: 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Why not?
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1: 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We talked to Shaboozy and Steve-O from Jackass. We talked about my first Father's Day. We played Name That Celebrity Meltdown, all on the Bobby Bones Show podcast.

Buckeye Country 94.3, Marion's number one for new country. 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
1: And tomorrow night is going to be epic. Why? Megan Maroney's coming to hang out after 7 o'clock right here. Don't miss out. Lauren Elena got a new song, singing with Chase Matthew. This is All My Exes.

It's Buckeye Country 94.3. Thanks for hanging out. It's Wayne D. Tay. 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

Buckeye Country 94.3 is Marion's number one for new country. Country music is all about great stories. I don't know if there's a better one on the radio now. Hardy got a little help from Tim McGraw, Eric Church, Morgan Wallen. 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
1: Bringing some positivity your way. Got these in the field stories. 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

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Hey, it's Tay from the Wendy and Tay Show. And if you enjoy car and bike shows, July 18th in Waldo, it is so worth checking this out. It's their Summerfest show with a mix of classics, bikes, and a laid-back crowd just enjoying the day. You want more? Our community calendar.

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2: 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Boston is a song I wrote when I was waiting on a guy who was picking me up. I couldn't stop thinking about him, and this is what I was feeling while I was waiting for him. Here's my song, Boston. On a

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Hey, what's going on? It's Wayne Diente. And this year, the 4th of July shines even brighter as America celebrates 250 years. Can you believe that? 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
1: We are feeling good. But what are you feeling good about exactly? 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Go ahead, Jackie.
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1: 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But the funny thing is, like, oh, it's good to see you. But, like, you don't want to spend a ton of time with them, but, like, just enough.
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1: 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We talked to Shaboozy and Steve-O from Jackass. 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
1: And they are the biggest stories in Nashville. 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Tay, what's one you got for us?
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0: Marion's number one for new country, Buckeye Country, 94.3. Yes, the weekend is here. How about we get it rolling with some good news? What do you say? Stay tuned for two songs, and I'll share it with you.
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Man, it is late at night, early morning Saturday. What has got you up at this hour? I appreciate you hanging out. 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
1: What's a dumb criminal's favorite fruit? 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Earl's going to share what happened here next.

Marion's number one for new country, Buckeye Country, 94.3. It was on this day that the world first laid their eyes on a color TV. Do you know what year that was? Make a guess. Hang on, and I'll share more coming up in history in Tucson.

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1: Hey guys, it's I Heart Country on The Verge artist Stella Lefty. Boston is a song I wrote when I was waiting on a guy who was picking me up. I couldn't stop thinking about him, and this is what I was feeling while I was waiting for him. Here's my song, Boston. On a

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1: Howdy, Granger. It's Stone in Montana. And I just got to say, I listen to your show every night. Really helps. It's really helped me through some tough times. And just keep up the good work. Thanks, my brother. See ya.
2: 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That's what I'm here for, buddy.

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If you're going to be a dumb criminal and carry a loaded gun through TSA, here's a little word of wisdom. Well, don't blame it on your wife. Earl's going to be here to share exactly what happened coming up next.

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1: Listen, I get it. Not everyone sleeps at night. Some of us think, some of us drive, some of us pray. Granger's with you through it all. Thanks for being a part of the After Midnight family.

Marion's number one for new country, Buckeye Country, 94.3. We're talking about sounds that remind us of summertime. What is that for you? 866-607-8383.

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Yes, the weekend is here. How about we get it rolling with some good news? What do you say? Stay tuned for two songs and I'll share it with you.

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1: 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God bless you.
0: Carrie, appreciate you, man. I'm here for you guys. Keep that shiny side up.

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Hey, thank y'all so much for sharing Saturday here with me on After Midnight. Before you take off and get this weekend started, let me remind you, God is great and he's worthy of our praise. I'm Granger Smith coming to y'all from the Yee Yee Farm in Central Texas. If you're just now getting this day started and you still want to hang out with me some more, you can. 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
1: I knew I'd see her around. I'd be at some party, she'd show up and I'd be walking out. 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I'd look up, she'd be at the red light beside me in that white Maxima with the sticker on the back. I'd act

some time. She could get on with her life and I'd get on with mine. 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

Marion's number one for new country, Buckeye Country, 94.3. It was on this day that the world first laid their eyes on a color TV. Do you know what year that was? Make a guess. Hang on, and I'll share more coming up in History in Two Songs.

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Marion's number one for new country, Buckeye Country, 94.3. I appreciate you listening here late on a Friday, early on a Saturday. Where do you have After Midnight turned up tonight? My number's 866-607-8383. 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

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Okay, y'all, this show of Saturdays After Midnight is officially over, but I want to remind you, there's another show just kicking off right now on Yee Yee Radio. I'm continuing all of these conversations over there. To find me there, just go to

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It's Brooke Taylor. Hey, this year, the 4th of July is shining even brighter. America, we're celebrating its 250th birthday. 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

Buckeye Country 94.3, Bobby Bones in the morning, country hits all day. Hey, it's Brooke Taylor. Going to get things started this morning here on the show with something I call my daily upload. A little encouragement headed your way here on the show coming up next.

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It's Brooke Taylor. 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

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It's Brooke Taylor. We got some big album news this week, and I'm pretty pumped about it. We'll talk details here on the show coming up next.

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Marion's Buckeye Country 94.3. It's Brooke Taylor. 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
0: 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They're going to be kicking themselves. 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

0: Hey guys, it's I Heart Country on The Verge artist Stella Lefty. And that was my song, Boston.
1: 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It's Brooke Taylor, and I just love her. Stella Lefty, our newest I Heart Country on The Verge artist. And you know what? This guy, Luke Combs, is one of our On The Verge alums as well. Him, Lainey Wilson, and so many more. So keep an eye out for her, Stella Lefty.

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0: 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It's Brooke Taylor. I'll tell you what, Mr. Lonnie could not believe he won a check for $2,500.
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It's Brooke Taylor, and I got a request from the iHeartRadio app for this one right here. 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

Marianne's number one for new country, Buckeye Country 94.3. It's Brooke Taylor. This is just some of the, I guess, I don't know, craziest news that happened this week. Did you hear that Kane Brown landed himself in the hospital? Little update for you here on the show coming up next.

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It's Brooke Taylor. I feel like this is a surprise to absolutely no one. But the new show on Paramount Plus, Dutton Ranch, has officially

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Buckeye Country 94.3 is Marianne's number one for new country. It's Brooke Taylor, man. Tonight's a big night for Alan Jackson playing his final show in Nashville, Tennessee. Chris Young right here opened up about a gift Alan Jackson gave him as a young artist. He says it was a rare master distiller signed bottle of Jack Daniel's and

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Sure do appreciate you spending some time with us and me this weekend. I am Billy Greenwood, along with a throwback from the Zach.

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Hey, it's Bobby Bones. 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How someone on the show missed a $20,000 payday. 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

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Since we are now just 1 week away from the 4th of July, what are your plans for next weekend? 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
1: 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I want to share that with you after you get Luke Bryan. 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

say so. Buckeye Country 94.3, playing country's biggest hits. I can't tell you how much I love you letting us tag along again this weekend. I am Billy Greenwood, along with Ella Langley and Morgan Wallen. Tons of requests for this great new song, I Can't Love You Anymore.

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I really want to get that one on. 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
0: 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They're going to be kicking themselves. That's Monday morning on the Bobby Bones Show.

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Hey, it's Bobby Bones. 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How someone on the show missed a $20,000 payday. They're going to be kicking themselves. That's Monday morning on the Bobby Bones Show.

Buckeye Country, 94.3, it's me, Billy Greenwood. Around here, you don't have to ask where's Waldo, because we know where you are and what station you're listening to. And by the way, thanks for that.

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1: Oh, my heavens. Oh, wow. I've been entering that contest. That's wonderful.
0: Congratulations. Big money, America 250. You're shot to win again back here Monday. Here's new Graylin James on now.

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1: She has got to have one of these biggest tours on the road this summer. 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She's in the studio another 10 minutes. 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